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4: The top stories this hour. The Conservatives say the clock is ticking for Andy Burnham to reverse the early prisoner release scheme. It comes after it emerged two men who killed a police officer could be freed early. PC Andrew Harper suffered fatal injuries when he responded to a break-in in Berkshire in 2019. His widows criticised the idea as deplorable. Mark Fairhurst is National Chair of the Prison Officers Association.
5: I'm with the victims on this. There has to be exemptions to early release schemes so justice is served or seen to be served, and victims are confident that they're going to be subject to further intimidation and threats from their offenders.
4: Gary Lineker is among 120 UK-based millionaires urging Andy Burnham to impose higher taxes on extreme wealth. The group says a 2% tax on fortunes above £10 million could raise £24 billion a year for public services and reducing inequality. The UK has temporarily withdrawn its remaining diplomatic staff from Iran as the conflict with the US continues to escalate. It comes as America carried out a 12th consecutive night of airstrikes. The US and Saudi Arabia have signed a landmark agreement on peaceful nuclear cooperation. It comes as America carried out a 12th consecutive night of airstrikes. The US and

0: flight costs low and to manage the limited space they've got. But if free, convenient drop-off zones can be found in airports right across the world, why not here in the UK?
1: Weight loss and diabetes drugs may be linked to a higher risk of hair loss. Researchers analysed data from around 50,000 people and found rates of alopecia were higher among those taking medicines such as Mounjaro and Wegovy. From Sky News, I'm Daisy Steele.

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5: The top stories this hour. Plans to release thousands of prisoners early in September have been put on hold following a political backlash. The Prime Minister's ordered a review following concerns some violent offenders, including two of PC Andrew Harper's killers, could benefit from the scheme. Prison governors have reportedly been told to pause preparations while ministers reconsider the proposals. Former Justice Secretary David Gawk says the strain on prisons still has to be addressed.
6: When you start to look at the prison overcrowding crisis that the country faced a year or so ago, it was necessary to take action and come forward with proposals that addressed it and also prevents future crises from happening again.
5: Gary Lineker is among 120 UK-based millionaires urging Andy Burnham to impose higher taxes on extreme wealth. The group says a 2% tax on fortunes above £10 million could raise £24 billion a year for public services and reducing inequality. The UK has temporarily withdrawn its remaining diplomatic staff from Iran as the conflict with the US continues to escalate. The Foreign Office says the embassy will continue to operate remotely. The US and Saudi Arabia have signed a landmark agreement on peaceful nuclear cooperation. It paves the way for a long-term partnership on civilian nuclear energy. Beatles fans on a sightseeing tour of Liverpool have had the surprise of a lifetime. The Magical Mystery Tour bus pulled up alongside a car carrying Sir Paul McCartney, who waved to passengers as they recognised him. Tour guide Tony Curley says it was a moment no one will ever forget.
7: We stopped at the lights and the driver nail said, "It's Paul McCartney." So I was talking on the microphone.
5: Says it was a moment no one will ever forget.
7: We stopped at the lights and the driver nail said,

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0: Yeah, yes it is.
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5: The top stories this hour. It's a big day for the First Minister as he's expected to meet the new Prime Minister later. Rena Piotrworth and Andy Burnham will reportedly hold talks following an introductory call earlier this week. It comes as the new Welsh secretaries told us Labour hasn't been good enough in government. Stephen Kinnock says Mr Burnham is the right leader for the UK though.
6: I hear what people are saying and we haven't been good enough. I think it's absolutely clear, probably dating back to the Brexit referendum in 2016.
5: The Welsh Government triggered crisis arrangements with no helicopters available to fight wildfires. It says urgent discussions are underway with the UK government about bringing in aerial support. Firefighters are dealing with a number of blazes, including one in Blaenavon, affecting an area the size of 300 football pitches. And it comes as parts of Wales are set to enter drought status today. This month's average rainfall's down 95% compared to usual levels, causing problems for wildlife and farmers. Natural Resources Wales will update later. Now, after months of training and hard graft, the wait is finally over for Team Wales. They're among thousands of athletes competing in the Commonwealth Games in Glasgow, which gets underway later. Former Swansea RFC player Harrison Walsh wants a medal in the discus.
7: Actually, Wales really represents the people around me and my family and the communities that I'm from.
5: Welsh dart star Gezi Price is in to the World Match Play quarter-final after he beat former world champion Rob Cross 11-5 last night. He'll take on England's Ross Smith for a place in the semi-final. And Razorlight have revealed they almost gave the song away that became their only UK number one. The band asked their publishers to sell America to other artists, but nobody wanted it.
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0: happy Thursday. Not just, as we always say, not just any old Thursday. 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
1: No. Throwback theme tune, Throwback Thursday.
0: And we'll get plenty of those on the show for you this morning. I can't wait for it today. I love it. I do love a bit of it. You've had a deep dive as well.
1: Indeed.
0: Yes.
1: And thank you to everybody who always sends us theme tunes, by the way, because I know we've already played lots of them, which is why sometimes you won't hear your theme tune, but we've got some that we haven't heard today.
0: Oh, yes. Big surprises
1: really
0: coming
1: good
0: up.
1: Ones, yeah.
0: We'll get into
1: really
0: that in a bit.
1: Really good ones.
0: First of all, it's Blue.

0: Coldplay with the Chainsmokers on Swansea Bay Radio. It is, well, it's only Thursday. It's only Thursday.
1: Look at that. The first week of the summer holidays is almost done.
0: Very nearly five left. Of course, plenty of things to do. We'll fill you in on the details on that later on, you know.
1: Yeah, you we've got know. Lots of stuff happening across Swansea Bay and a little bit further beyond as well.
0: And the 10 to 10 minute teaser, which is incoming. Is the kids, do the kids still say that? I don't know. It's coming up for you soon. Make me a winner. 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So here it is. We are upgrading your summer.
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1: The M4 is moving well. 49 to the Caldra with no delays to report for the Bringlass tunnels. Moving on all approaches for the A470 for the 465 to Llandarcy. Moving for the A467 to Ynysforgan. There's no delays towards Llangyfeilach or Llansamlet. And it's moving for Pentlegair, Gosainen and Lycher. Gowerton clear for the Victoria Road roundabout on the A484. No problems to report for the city centre, Oystermouth Road, Mumbles Road, Fabian Way and Key Parade running to time. I'm Hannah Cox.
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1: Hello. Good morning. It's Lee and Claire with you on Thursday.
0: Showbiz, Gary Barlow said he feels like he's fallen off a cliff since the circus show live.
1: Yeah, apparently it's really taken its toll on him, isn't it?
0: It has, yeah. The on the knees.
1: Yeah.
0: Madonna's representative has denied that she was in the US president's suite for the FIFA World Cup final on Sunday. I mean, who cares? Whatever.
1: Yeah. It doesn't matter, was it?
0: Doesn't matter, does it?
1: Trump was there. She was there. I don't know. How do you avoid that?
0: And Size, Gangnam Style, back in the news again today, or this week.
1: Oz?
0: 6 billion views.
1: Wow.
0: We talked about it when it had like a billion views.
1: Yeah.
0: Years ago. And we were like, oh my God, it's the first video to reach like a billion views. Now it's got 6 billion.
1: Is it back to being the most popular video, or has Baby Shark still got that record?
0: I don't know. I'd like to do a little dive on that and find out.
1: Yeah, yeah, yeah.
0: 6 billion views, though. It's pretty big.
1: That's a lot. That is a lot.
0: 10 to 10 minute teaser is coming up soon.
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0: Good morning, Swansea Bay Radio. It's Thursday's time for the 10-10 minute teaser.
1: Yes, it is. So a nice little chance to wake up your brain. We'll give you a statistic, a survey result, and you've got to guess what the answer is.
0: Aye.
1: Today's 25% of people say they always... I do like these ones. 25% of people say they always notice this when visiting somebody's house.
0: Well, one would say smell.
1: You judgy lot, you.
0: Always smell.
1: Yeah.
0: Always. But it's not going to be that today, though, is it?
1: No, because that's too obvious.
0: It's a quarter. So a quarter, a quarter, a quarter. What do you notice? Ducks on the wall.
1: Live, laugh, love signs.
0: Yeah.
1: I do always notice those.

0: Swansea Bates Best Music, Eternal, BB Winans, and the guesses are flooding in.
1: Yes, thank you so much for getting in touch. So 25% of people say they always notice this when visiting someone's house. Sarah said what you said, the smell. Well, I knew that was going to be probably the most popular answer. It's not that. That's too obvious.
0: Yep.
1: Mark says how clean the bathroom is.
0: Oh, nice.
1: Yeah, that's a good one. Emma says whether they take their shoes off. The state of the kitchen, says Jason. I love it that he just didn't say how clean the kitchen is.
0: Yeah.
1: The state of the kitchen. How warm or cold it is, says Louise. That's a brilliant one. That's a really good one. You know when you walk into someone's house?
0: If it's warm, I can't stand it.
1: Yeah, you hit that wall of heat. And I don't mean now when it's unavoidable with the summer.
0: Yeah,
1: I mean
0: gotta leave.
1: Winter time or when it's autumn and you're like, boom.
0: Go to my parents and I'm not stopping.
1: Yeah.
0: Turn it off or I'm not stopping.
1: Ben says the family photos. Yeah, they're unavoidable sometimes, aren't they?
0: Yeah.
1: Rachel says whether there's pet hair everywhere. All excellent guesses. And are right.
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5: A quiet start for the roads this Thursday morning. The M4 moving well, 49 to Cardiff Gate. No delays for the 465 to Llandarcy on approach or the A4067 to Ynys Fodgen at 45. Moving for the A483 to Pentlegair and it's coping well towards Llangyfeilich and Llansamnet. No problems for Swansea in the city centre. The Fabian Way Key Parade all on the move. So is Gowerton. No delays for the Victoria Road roundabout on the A484 or for Lacher Bridge. I'm Hannah Cox.
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0: Puncture, Pussycat Dolls, Swansea Bay Radio. Let's get one or two more guesses in before we reveal.
1: Okay, so I've realised now, I'm starting to say unveil seriously.
0: Yeah, me too. And in everyday life.
1: Yeah, yeah, which is the right way to say it then.
0: Yeah.
1: So we've done ourselves a disservice by making fun of unveil. Okay, so 25% of people say they always notice this when visiting someone's house. Someone has got the right answer, by the way, so well done.
0: Oh, good.
1: Brilliant, brilliant guess. Yeah, I'm really pleased about that. It's a really good one. Tom says the size of the TV. Do you know, I only notice that. I think it's because I've got poor eyesight. So if they've got like a big TV, but do you know when it's really far across the room?
0: I really struggle to see it.
1: So I do notice the size of people's TVs.
0: I find mine gets bigger as I get older, yeah. Yeah.
1: Too right it does.
0: We need a bigger one.
1: Yeah. I said to the husband when we got our last TV, I was like, can we just get like a wall-sized one? It'd just be easier for me.
0: I'd love that. Yeah.
1: Just a massive cinema screen would be great. Gareth says how tidy the hallway is. The decor says Amy. Sophie says their garden. And Dan says how comfortable the sofa is.
0: Right. Big reveal on the way.

0: Crypt, Break Even, Swansea Bay Radio. Come on, let's do the big reveal.
1: And well done to Chris, by the way, who swooped in very early with the right answer for this.
0: Oh.
1: 25% of people say they always notice this when visiting someone's house.
0: Aye.
1: It's whether the toilet roll is facing the right way in the toilet.
0: Oh.
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3: The top stories this hour. On the day the First Minister is set to meet the new Prime Minister, a senior Labour politician is telling us Sandy Burnham wants to support Wales. Rhina Puirwerth and the PM will reportedly hold talks later following an introductory call earlier this week. New Welsh Secretary Stephen Kinnock says Mr Burnham understands Wales.
4: What he brings is an understanding that we need to bring our country together. For far too long, wealth and talent and resources have been going into to London and the South East, and we need to rebalance that.
3: The Welsh Government triggered crisis arrangements with no helicopters available to fight wildfires. It says urgent discussions are underway with the UK Government about bringing in aerial support. Firefighters are dealing with a number of blazes, including one in Blaenavon, affecting an area the size of 300 football pitches. And it comes as parts of Wales are set to enter drought status today. This month's average rainfall's down 95% compared to usual levels. Natural Resources Wales will update later. Now, months of tough training and dedication have all led to this moment for Team Wales. The squad's ready to join thousands of athletes as the Commonwealth Games kicks off in Glasgow later. Former Swansea RFC player Harrison Walsh is competing in the discus.
5: Team Wales is much more like a team environment, which is amazing. I think a lot of the sports come together and you're really kind of united by the fact that you're Welsh.
3: Staying with the sport, and Welsh dart star Gezi Price is into the World Match Play quarter-final. That's after he beat former world champion Rob Cross 11-5 last night. And Razorlight have revealed they nearly gave away the song that became their only UK number one. The band asked their publishers to sell America to other artists, but nobody wanted it.
1: Weather.
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3: A dry day across Wales with plenty of sunshine, highs of 27. That's the latest. I'm Tom Preece.
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6: 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Good morning.
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0: Kingsley on Swansea Bay's best music is here. On
1: Hello?
0: A weekend,
1: or
0: a very nearly weekend, Thursday today,
1: pre-kend.
0: Friday tomorrow, pre-kend. Come on, Air Show, we're ready for you. Before that, it is that what we do always on a Thursday is your theme tunes. And
1: Yes. Whatever
0: you fancy, it's up to you. Up to you.
1: We've got lots, and lots we haven't heard for a while as well. I'm looking forward to today's, I really am.
0: Well, let's just drop one in under us as we garble along.
1: Okay.
0: What a classic this is. It tells us at the end what it is.
1: Okay, good.
0: Going live.
1: Brilliant.
0: Love it.
1: Saturday morning throwback.
0: Yeah, that's what you need. More of those, please. If you've got anything that reminds you of your, you know, you're the first one downstairs or in your living room or whatever, parents still in bed maybe, watching your early morning stuff.
1: Oh, we used to drag the blankets down.
0: Yeah.
1: Sit in front of the telly. Yeah. Saturday morning TV was peak.
0: I know. Why do we do that anymore? Do you know, the other morning, right? I can't remember where I was or what I was doing. In some office or car showroom or somewhere like that. And I turned three channels over and they had three cookery programmes on three separate channels. It was BBC, ITV and Channel 4. And they were at the same time when there were three cookery shows on a Saturday morning.
1: Why do they do that?
0: Yes.
1: Why
0: no one wants
1: that.
0: Nobody wants that. You know,
1: surely
0: all
1: you
0: the time.
1: A different option on a different channel as well. Why all go for the same thing?
0: Yep. Yep.
1: Duh.
0: Right. Get yours in, please. Let us know what you want.
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10: The M4 is moving well. 49 to Cardiff Gate. All approaches are on the move for the 4119 to Miskin, 465 to Llandarcy, 8067 to Ynysfordigan, and the A483 to Pentlegair. Swansea coping well for the city centre for Oystermouth Road, Mumbles Road, Fabian Way, and Key Parade. There's no delays for Gowerton. It's clear for the Victoria Road roundabout on the A484 and across Lougher Bridge. And there's no delays for Carmarthen Road, Forest Fach Cross. I'm Hannah Cox.
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0: Craig David, fill me in, Swansea Bay Radio Thursday morning. Come on, we're getting your theme tunes on today because it's Throwback Theme Tune Thursday.
1: Yes, and we've got to say thank you so much to Chris for this one.

0: Jimbo and the Jet Set.
1: That's good.
2: Yeah, good one, Matt. Well done.
1: That's a good old throwback. Thank you, Chris. I forgot that existed. The little red little jumbo jet thing.
2: Literally an airline. 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

0: Dodgy, good enough. Swansea Bay Radio getting you through your Thursday with the air show weekend lined up. Yes.
1: Yes. Yep. So much happening. There's loads of ground stuff as well, because we know it's going to be a little bit cloudy across the weekend. Possibly a chance of some rain around. Even if there is rain, though, it doesn't seem like a lot.
0: No.
1: But there's so much to do, isn't it? Just walking around.
0: I love the stalls, the displays, and all the stuff they put in there for us as well.
1: Yeah, and you said there looks like there's going to be nighttime activity this year?
0: There is an afterburn. They call it the afterburn. So nighttime activity there. I think there's drones and also aircraft displays.
1: Yep, so obviously
0: on the Saturday,
1: everything depends on the weather. It's all weather dependent, but there's so much happening. So yeah, they're releasing the timetable today, by the way.
0: Oh yeah. Is it one of those going to pay for it though? If you're going to have the app and pay for all
1: they... I don't think they've done that for a while now.
0: I
1: don't know. So, but it's being released today.
0: Good news. Right, Harry Styles, American Girls. Right.

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1: Yes, thank you so much for getting your theme tunes in. As always, we got lots to get through today. 07740 938 500 is the WhatsApp. We'll always go back through old WhatsApps as well and try and play as many as we can. And this one is from Michael.

0: Welcome, Watchers of Illusion, to the Castle of Confusion.
1: I loved it.
2: Yeah.
1: I wanted to be on that TV show so badly.
2: Same.
1: So
2: same.
1: Badly. And just didn't know how to enter to go on there.
2: Yeah, absolutely the same. Yeah. No idea how, you can enter, because, you know, you didn't have enter online or anything like that back then. I don't know how you took part in it. And, you know, some people would last 10 seconds on
1: they
2: it.
1: They wouldn't. They'd be off the edge and it'd be game over.
2: Yeah.
1: Yeah.
2: And like a tiny little sidestep wrong and you're off down a big black abyss. And I remember they used to sometimes put a really big spider in it.
1: In the corner. Like, oh, look out, the spider's
2: brilliant.
1: Coming. Yeah.
2: It was so, so terrifyingly brilliant.
1: Oh, man, that was such a good TV show. So, yeah, but there'd be a pit of bones or something like that. And you'd fall off down there and you'd be like, oh, game over.
2: Oh, brilliant.
1: The first virtual reality, I guess, sort of.
2: Yeah.
1: Weirdly.
2: Yeah, you're right there.
1: Oh, so good. Swansea Bay
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9: 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With our friends at Nathaniel Cars in Bridgend, Cardiff, Cwmbran, and Swansea. 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
2: No delays for the M4 moving 49 to the Caldera, but it is slow approaching now for Forge Road, the 467 to 28, for the A470 to Corriton and the 465 to Llandarcy. On the move though for the A467 to Ynysfordigan at 45, no delays for the A483 to Penllygair. And it's moving for Swansea in the city centre for Oystermouth Road, Mumbles Road, Fabian Way. No delays for Gowerton, Copenwell across Lougher Bridge, moving for Sketty Cross. I'm Hannah Cox.
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0: 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Cheers for getting us on this morning on a Thursday.
1: 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Swansea Bay
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2: 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But around 1 in 5 young children have a sight condition that can get in the way of all that wonder. The good news is, if these are found early, they can be managed or corrected.
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4: The top stories this hour. It's a big day for the First Minister as he's expected to meet the new Prime Minister later. Rina Bjorworth and Andy Burnham will reportedly hold talks following an introductory call earlier this week. It comes as the new Welsh Secretary's told us Labour hasn't been good enough in government. But Stephen Kinnock says Mr Burnham is the right leader for the UK though.
5: Probably dating back to the Brexit referendum in 2016, British politics since then has being characterised by a huge amount of churn and change.
4: Meanwhile, the PM's announced plans to cut business rates by 20% for pubs, clubs and live music venues. The government says the cut will save the typical pub £1,100 a year and it'll cost around £100 million a year. The Welsh Government triggered crisis arrangements with no helicopters available to fight wildfires. It says urgent discussions are underway with UK government about bringing in aerial support. Firefighters are dealing with a number of blazes, including one in Blaenavon, affecting an area the size of 300 football pitches. It comes as parts of Wales are set to enter drought status today. This month's average rainfall's down 95% compared to usual levels. It's causing problems for wildlife and farmers. Natural Resources Wales will update us later. Now, after months of training and hard graft, the wait is finally over for Team Wales. They're among thousands of athletes competing in the Commonwealth Games in Glasgow, which gets underway later. Former Swansea RFC player Harrison Walsh wants a medal in the discus.
6: Actually, Wales really represents the people around me and my family and the communities that I'm from.
4: And Razorlights have revealed they nearly gave away the song that became their only UK number one. The band asked their publishers to sell America to other artists, but nobody wanted it.
1: Weather.
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4: A dry day across Wales with plenty of sunshine, highs of 27. That's the latest. I'm Tom Preece.
1: With Lee and Claire at breakfast.
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0: Taylor Swift, Swansea Bay's best music is right here for you.
1: Hello, good morning. It's Lee and Claire with you.
0: Yeah, getting you through your Thursday morning. S Club have signed a tell-all Louis Theroux documentary deal, by the way. I don't know what there is to say about S Club, to be honest. But
1: does it need that much investigating?
0: I don't know.
1: Louis Theroux

0: us to get involved.
1: I don't know. I mean, there was you know, poor old Paul. You know, sad death of Paul. But yeah, what more do you need to? What is there about S Club that we don't know about S Club?
0: If we just have a think, or just a second to think about the kind of investigative journalism that Louis Theroux has done, from infiltrating the manosphere to, infiltrating religions and things like that. S Club?
1: Yep.
0: Hannah wrote a book.
1: It's like Louis Theroux, isn't it? He's becoming a populist. That's what it is.
0: I just don't know what he's going to find out that everybody doesn't already know.
1: Yeah. So, I can't do Louis Theroux. But yes.
0: Don't jiggle, jiggle.
1: It's a weird one, isn't it?
0: The little dart, the song he does.
1: I wouldn't do that. And that would, it makes me feel sick.
0: Does it?
1: Yeah. It does. Yeah, but anyway.
0: The way when he does his rap.
1: Just, yeah, it makes me feel sick. I'm like, it makes me feel queasy. So, yeah, Louis Theroux takes on S Club. And
0: well.
1: Maybe he'll do the little S Club dance or song. I don't know. Maybe he'll do one of those.
0: Who knows?
1: Reach. I can imagine it now. Well, good on you. Good on you.
0: I just can't imagine there's going to be a lot of investigating there.
1: You know, I'm of that. I'm of the era of S Club. You know, we used to play them in the bars and the clubs and on the radio. And I don't want to know any more about them.
0: I mean, I just feel like we know it all anyway. Yeah. It's all out, you know, quick Google.
1: I'm sure
0: it's not a big old secret, is it?
1: Not really. I'm sure there's, you know, bits of personal lives that we don't know about. But, you know, there was that appearance on Big Brother and stuff, which you could talk about that.
0: Yeah, all very public, though. Even the demise of Joe after that was quite public.
1: So, Joe, what were you thinking, Joe, what was going through your mind on that? That wasn't bad, was it, actually, to be fair?
0: It's all right.
1: It was all right, wasn't it? Yeah. Joe, where were you? Were you in a dark place at that time, Joe? What was going through your mind?
0: And then he just sits there and doesn't say anything.
1: Good. Don't want to know anything about S Club. Anyway, Louis Theroux, S Club. Might as well do a documentary on goldfish.
0: Just don't know what he's going to find out. Don't already know.
1: Right, Mimi Webb's on the way. This is Pink.

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1: So it is Thursday, which means tomorrow will be a very big day for someone. 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
9: Moving for the M4, but slow approaching for the 465 to Llandarcy at 43. For Llangennach on the A4138 Pont y Dylais Road as you make your way to Hendy and Llanelli at Junction 48. Swansea is moving for the city centre for Fabian Way. Oystermouth Road is looking slow though for the A467 and it's still busy for Gowerton on the A484 at the Victoria Road roundabout and across Lacher Bridge. There's no delays for Sketty Cross on the A418. I'm Hannah Cox.
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0: 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It's Lee and Claire here. Morning!
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0: Right on Swansea's stunning seafront. If you don't know it, the Patty Swansea has been, well, it's been there for ages, obviously. It's been, you know, not millennia, that would be ridiculous. Like 1,000 years, that would be strange. 2,000 years. 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

0: Spray, Swansea Bay's best music, getting you through your Thursday morning. Yeah, Friday tomorrow, the weekend is here.
1: Oh, look how quickly that first week has gone.
0: Put a little cross on your kitchen door calendar that you've done one of 6 weeks.
1: Oh, do you know, I saw an article yesterday and it was like, parents shouldn't treat the summer holidays like an endurance test.
0: No.
1: And I thought, do you know what? Let parents treat it however they want to treat it, all right?
0: Stop telling people what to do.
1: Let everybody do it however they want to do it.
0: Yeah.
1: You know, it's fine. It's totally fine. I don't care. I'm not a parent, but I don't care how you want to treat it, Lee. It doesn't bother me at all.
0: No.
1: Why are people going to tell everybody what to do all of the time?
0: There's always someone, isn't there? It's always someone. It's always someone. You're eating this wrong. You're doing that wrong. You're using your sponge wrong, whatever it might be. Yeah. I'll tell you what I'll do with my sponge in a minute.
1: Oh, yeah. Mind your own business.
0: right, Mannix.

0: A Design for Life, Manic Street Preachers, Swansea Bay Radio, Lee and Claire here, and it's only Thursday. It's only Thursday.
1: Almost Friday, almost the weekend, almost week one of the summer holidays ticked off.
0: There's lots going on across the summer holidays for families, and lots of these free eats or pound eats deals, aren't there, knocking about?
1: Yes. So double check the terms and conditions before you go anywhere for the kids to eat for free, because sometimes it's a pound, sometimes you have to use the apps as well, but it's stuff like Asda, Ask Italian, you've got Morrison's and Tesco, we've got Dobby's Garden Centres. Trying to look through the list. There's so many. IKEA, also.
0: Love that, bit of meatballs.
1: Yeah, loads and loads of places. I think if you type into Google, like kids eat free, you'll get a huge list for the summer holidays. Pausa Cafe at Dunelm as well, that's a good one. Yeah, just loads of places are doing it. But yeah, it is, sometimes it's kids eat for a pound, sometimes it's through the app,
0: yeah.
1: Sometimes it's just free.
0: It's always worth checking out, always worth having a little search around before you leave the house. It saves you doing that thing. Has anyone got a number for this? Or has anyone got
1: a... Yeah, you're right there. You're absolutely right. You're talking Harvester, Las Iguanas, IKEA, Toby Carvery.
0: Oh, I love that.
1: Yep, travel lodges, village hotels. There's so many places that are doing it this summer, which is great.
0: Love it, Toby. Right, let's get your travel on the way in a minute and we'll do some Lost Frequencies too. Swansea Bay
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14: Good morning. No accidents for the M4. It is slow approaching though for the 465 to Llandarcy at 43 and for Llangennach on the A4138 Pont de Lais Road as you make your way to Hendy and Llanelli at Junction 48. Busy for the city centre now for Swansea, Fabian Way and Oystermouth Road, slow for the A4067. Earlier delays for Gowerton though have cleared on the A484 at the Victoria Road roundabout and across Lougher Bridge. No major problems to report for Sketty Cross. I'm Hannah Cox.
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0: Rider, David Guetta, just a little before 9 o'clock. Morning.
1: Hello, good morning. It's me and Claire with you.
0: In the sunshine, I hasten to add.
1: This is an Aero. Mmm. And this is the sound of its minty bubbles. Conjuring melt in your mouth. Pure, bubbly joy. 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
8: The top stories this hour. On the day the First Minister's set to meet the new Prime Minister, a senior Labour politician's telling us Sandy Burnham wants to support Wales. Rhina Pjodworth and the PM will reportedly hold talks later following an introductory call earlier this week. New Welsh Secretary Stephen Kinnock says Mr Burnham understands Wales.
9: For far too long, wealth and talent and resources have been going into London and the South East, and we need to rebalance that.
8: Meanwhile, the PM's announced plans to cut business rates by 20% for pubs, clubs and live music venues. The government says it'll save the typical pub £1,100 a year, but it's set to cost government around £100 million a year. The Welsh Government's triggered crisis arrangements with no helicopters available to fight wildfires. It says urgent discussions are underway with the UK Government about bringing in aerial support. Firefighters are dealing with a number of blazes, including one in Blaenavon, affecting an area the size of 300 football pitches. It comes, though, as parts of Wales are set to enter drought status later. This month's average rainfall's down 95% compared to usual levels. Natural Resources Wales will update us later. Now, months and months of training and dedication have all led to this moment for Team Wales. The squad's ready to join thousands of athletes as the Commonwealth Games kicks off in Glasgow later. Former Swansea RFC player Harrison Walsh is competing in the discus.
10: You know, the stuff that you all love Welsh cakes, you know, those kind of passionate things that can sound silly, but they mean a lot to us.
8: And Razor Lights have revealed they nearly gave away the song that became their only UK number one. The band asked their publishers to sell America to other artists, but nobody wanted it.
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8: 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That's the latest. I'm Tom Preece.
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1: I won't be enjoying it.

0: No, I'll be not here.
1: Oh, you've got a wedding, haven't you?
0: Yeah, normally I would be enjoying it, but
1: Yeah. Normally, Lee is sat in the takeaway, turns up the floor fillers nice and loud while he picks up his Chinese and heads home.
0: Yeah, yeah. I'll be doing I'm in the mood for dance. I'll be doing all that on the dance floor. Got my tie around my head.
1: Genuinely, will you get up and have a bit of a dance?
0: No, of course I won't. I'll watch other people doing it. You know I'm not going to do that.
1: I know, you'll be first in line for the buffet.
0: Yeah.
1: That's all I 100% know. I genuinely didn't know if you had a few and you'd go, oh, I quite fancy a cheeky little dance.
0: I'll be there. I'll be front. I will be front of the queue. Whatever they've got there, I will be, whether it's buffet, sit down or
1: yeah.
0: Canapes, I don't care what it is. I'll be like, bring that tray over here, John.
1: Hand up like this.
0: Yeah.
1: Everybody come this way.
0: Leave it with me. Leave it with me. I'll look after it.
1: Oh, brilliant.
0: Right, it's Alex Warren.
2: How

0: JLS Beat Again, Swansea Bay Radio. They've got a big, I say a big, big schedule. They've got a schedule of events coming up in the next, I don't know, couple of weeks or so.
1: Okay.
0: A few days, couple of weeks. They'll be at the Malvern Hills, all the big gigs, all the big venues, in the Little Fish Meadow Caravan and Campsite.
1: Oh, lovely.
0: Yeah, and they're going to be doing Cougar Park. I bet it will be Cougar Park as well. It'll be Cougar Town for the JLS boys. Although the audience has moved on somewhat, but...
1: I don't know. They had a good gig the other month here, didn't they?
0: Yeah. But if you're off to the Little Fish Meadow Caravan and Campsite, look out for the JLS boys. Good to see they're still doing stuff, though, isn't it?
1: Oh, good on them, yeah.
0: Right, we'll do some Taylor Swift on the way and news on money.
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1: 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We'll be right back.

0: Olivia Rodrigo, Swansea Bay's best music. We're here till 10. Phil from 10. 10 songs, 1 year. 10 of 10.
1: So, I'm going to fill you in. A couple of little clues ahead of Phil playing all the songs and giving you loads of clues.
0: Yep.
1: It was the year of The Sixth Sense, Toy Story 2 and Notting Hill. It was also the year that Holby City debuted, Bob the Builder debuted, Loose Women debuted, and The Sopranos arrived on UK TV.
0: Hey.
1: This was the year Pokemon Fever was everywhere, so we're talking cards, Game Boy games, and the first movie as well. Furby was still a must-have, and Lego Star Wars launched.
0: Good grief. And now look at it.
1: Apparently, Tamagotchis were still hanging on in this year.
0: Clinging on, yeah.
1: Yeah, yeah.
0: Get yourself an OG one, and you'll be well away.
1: Yeah, yeah. Yeah, some people are making a lot of money on those.
0: Have a dig around. Yeah, always worth it.
1: I'm sure I used to have a little dinosaur one. Oh, no, no. Back in the day when we had Tamagotchis, they used to hatch as different animals, didn't they?
0: I think so, yeah.
1: Yeah. So you would have like, I don't know, but I can vaguely remember a little dinosaur. But yeah, you'd have a different one each time that it died, basically.
0: Yeah, worth a fortune. Right, Phil coming up from 10 this morning. Ninja Warrior on the old workplace challenge as well.
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0: Well, please enjoy your Thursday responsibly. Know what that means. 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Have a good day.
1: Be sun safe. 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
0: Be sun safe.
1: Although it is, you know, it's cooling down a lot now, which is great. It does mean you can go outside comfortably these days.
0: I know. Get the dog out still in the mornings. And, you know, yesterday we went to do that and it was like, oh, God, it's too warm now. Now we got round to it.
1: Yeah, and I do think, like, yesterday evening, it was really warm. But do that hand to the pavement. Do that hand to the sand before you walk them, you know, out and about. Please do that.
0: Sensible.
1: It can be really hot.
0: Phil is next. Swansea Bay
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9: The top stories this hour. It's a big day for the First Minister as he's expected to meet the new Prime Minister later. Rina Bjorworth and Andy Burnham will reportedly hold talks following an introductory call earlier this week. It comes as the new Welsh Secretary's told us Labour hasn't been good enough in government. But Stephen Kinnock says Mr Burnham is the right leader for the UK though.
10: The Brexit referendum in 2016, British politics since then has been characterised by a huge amount of churn and change.
9: Meanwhile, the PM's announced plans to cut business rates by 20% for pubs, clubs and live music venues. The government says the cut will save the typical pub £1,100 a year and it'll cost around £100 million a year. The Welsh Government triggered crisis arrangements with no helicopters available to fight wildfires. It says urgent discussions are underway with UK government about bringing in aerial support. Firefighters are dealing with a number of blazes, including one in Blaenavon, affecting an area the size of 300 football pitches. It comes as parts of Wales are set to enter drought status today. This month's average rainfall's down 95% compared to usual levels. It's causing problems for wildlife and farmers. Natural Resources Wales will update us later. Now, after months of training and hard graft, the wait is finally over for Team Wales. They're among thousands of athletes competing in the Commonwealth Games in Glasgow, which gets underway later. Former Swansea RFC player Harrison Walsh wants a medal in the discus.
11: Actually, Wales really represents the people around me and my family and the communities that I'm from.
9: And Razorlights have revealed they nearly gave away the song that became their only UK number one. The band asked their publishers to sell America to other artists, but nobody wanted it.
6: Weather.
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9: A dry day across Wales with plenty of sunshine, highs of 27. That's the latest. I'm Tom Preece.
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12: Good morning, it's your top 10 at 10 for a Thursday morning. 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But we start with 5 and keep on moving.

0: Macy Gray, I Try on Swansea Bay Radio's Top 10 at 10, 07740938500. If you think you know the year this morning, this is the year that the euro currency was established. Also, there was a nationwide scaffolding shortage in this year because 230 miles of scaffolding was being used to build the Eden Project's biomes in Cornwall in this year. But which year was it? Drop me a line. Let's find out if you're right. It's the year that Walking with Dinosaurs debuted on the telly.
1: They can all smell that one of the Diplodocus is in a very bad way. The predators are getting impatient. They need to break up the herd and isolate the weakling.
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0: Swansea Bay Radio plays Blondie and Maria on the top 10 of 10. And before it, Lou Bega and Mambo number 5. A great number one from the summer of this year. But which year is it? It's the year that Rod Stewart and Rachel Hunter separated and their coming-of-age teen comedy American Pie was released. And in EastEnders, Grant left for the first time.
1: I'm broke, which is all the more reason for me getting out of here and building myself up again.
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1: Yeah, I will. 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Because I'm a fighter. 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

0: Whitney Houston, My Love Is Your Love. It's Phil Hoyles on Swansea Bay Radio's Top 10 of 10. It's what we do after breakfast every morning. What's the year today? 07740938500 on WhatsApp. It's the year that new cars started to be released twice a year for the very first time. Also talking of firsts, the British Sober Awards took place for the very first time. And as far as lasts are concerned, it was the final News at 10 in this year.
1: But now it's time to say, on behalf of all my colleagues here at ITN, it's time to say farewell to this programme and to thank the millions of you who have watched us and who have said so many nice things about what we do. So finally, it's goodbye, News at 10. And from all of us here, good night.
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0: Deluxe and The Sun Is Shining and Shania Twain, That Don't Impress Me Much. Song numbers 9 and 10 on the Top 10 at 10 this morning. Who's right today?
1: The Top 10 at 10.
0: So coming through with 1999. Today we've got Mia Marshall in Ravenhill, Joe Richards in Oystermouth, Ellie Spencer in Rosselli, Sam and Hannah in Wanolo, Tom Gardner in Port Tennant, and Abby Saunders in Clydach. All absolutely right. We'll play again for the final time this week, tomorrow, just after breakfast on Swansea Bay Radio.

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10: The top stories this hour. It's a big day for the First Minister as he's expected to meet the new Prime Minister later. Rina Bjorworth and Andy Burnham will reportedly hold talks following an introductory call earlier this week. It comes as the new Welsh Secretaries told us Labour hasn't been good enough in government. But Stephen Kinnock says Mr Burnham is the right leader for the UK though.
11: The Brexit referendum in 2016, British politics since then has been characterised by a huge amount of churn and change.
10: Meanwhile, the PM's announced plans to cut business rates by 20% for pubs, clubs and live music venues. The government says the cut will save the typical pub £1,100 a year and it'll cost around £100 million a year. The Welsh Government triggered crisis arrangements with no helicopters available to fight wildfires. It says urgent discussions are underway with UK government about bringing in aerial support. Firefighters are dealing with a number of blazes, including one in Blaenavon, affecting an area the size of 300 football pitches. It comes as parts of Wales are set to enter drought status today. This month's average rainfall's down 95% compared to usual levels. It's causing problems for wildlife and farmers. Natural Resources Wales will update us later. Now, after months of training and hard graft, the wait is finally over for Team Wales. They're among thousands of athletes competing in the Commonwealth Games in Glasgow, which gets underway later. Former Swansea RFC player Harrison Walsh wants a medal in the discus.
12: Actually, Wales really represents the people around me and my family and the communities that I'm from.
10: And Razorlight have revealed they nearly gave away the song that became their only UK number one. The band asked their publishers to sell America to other artists, but nobody wanted it.
5: Weather.
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10: A dry day across Wales with plenty of sunshine, highs of 27. That's the latest. I'm Tom Preece.
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8: Good morning, it's fell through till 3 o'clock this afternoon. Music coming up then from Lewis Capaldi. We've got Somber on the way too, but we start the hour with this. With these words, it's Natasha Bedingfield. Good morning.

0: It's Samba and Homewrecker, Lewis Capaldi and Natasha Bedingfield before that. It's Thursday morning. It's the 23rd of July. How are we finding you today? It's another warm one, but it does seem to be breaking at the moment. A lot to talk about. Rain by the weekend. Bright, partly sunny today, turning slightly cloudier late afternoon. Datum high today, around 24 degrees. Perfect setup for the evening tonight as well, which is going to be nice and dry and a warm summer evening to boot. High tide in the bay about 2 o'clock this afternoon. Just checking your showbiz for today, and Robbie Williams has announced two huge UK and Ireland outdoor shows for 2027. And also, could Adele be swapping ballads for a brand new music style? That's the rumour today. 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

0: It's Beyonce and Dua Lipa on Swansea Bay Radio. Before that, the home of Lee and Claire on Breakfast. They're back tomorrow morning. How times change, right? Just been reading about the Table Tennis England, who have published a retrospective on the history of the Britannia Table Tennis Club. Apparently, back in its early days, the club's wooden clubhouse sank on one side. I mean, health and safety today, they'd be out of there before it finished sinking. However, due to the massive tilt in the building, what they decided to do, instead of propping up the building and making it safe, or even building a new one, they decided to prop up the table instead. The players just played on the slope. Every match, they would go and they'd have a conversation first. Who fancies playing uphill? Who fancies playing downhill? I mean, table tennis is hard enough without a massive tilt on the table. But can you imagine that today? No, you can't go inside. It's Phil through till three. Music coming up on the show then, from Kylie, Can't Get You Out of My Head, is on the way next on 102.1 FM, on DAB and online.
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0: Indeed, Taylor Swift and Shake It Off and Bruno Mars, I Just Might, on the show today. So coming up in the next 20 minutes or so, we'll give you all the details on today's topical tune. We'll play the song at about 10 past 12. And also, day number 4, the penultimate game today for Ninja Warrior on the Workplace Challenge. How do you fancy being on it very soon? No need to scream at the radio, be on the radio instead. Details in the next hour. Swansea Bay
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0: Joe, end of beginning on Swansea Bay Radio. How are you today? It's Thursday. We're working away towards the weekend, which potentially could be quite wet. We'll give you more details about that a little bit later. First of all, though, you know I love Christmas. And even for me, this story for the topical tune today is a little bit early. Can you believe it? I'm saying that. A Christmas mad mum has already got her tree up. Yeah, it's not the end of July and the tree is up already. Most of the presents have been bought and festive songs are playing every single day, despite Christmas still being months away. Her name is Natalie Wiseman. She's from she's 40 and she's from East London. She loves the festive season so much that her Christmas tree never really comes down. She keeps it up all year, changing the decorations to different themes before giving it a full Christmas makeover in the summer every year. She says her approach saves her an absolute fortune by shopping for Christmas. Throughout the year, she estimates that she cuts around 800 quid. It's a lot of money, isn't it? From the festive season spending every year. She looks for bargains from January onwards, picking up gifts and chocolates and Christmas essentials whenever they are on offer. Natalie says, with so much negativity in the world, she believes Christmas is a chance to bring a little extra light and happiness into people's lives, and absolutely too. So we're looking for your song suggestions for the topical tune today. How many are going to go through with Christmas songs? 07740938500 is your number today, and we will play the winning song. We can't play a Christmas song, right? So don't do that. We can't do that this time of year. But get your songs in, and we will play at about 10 past 12 this afternoon on 102.1 FM on DAB and online at The Nation Player.
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4: The top stories this hour. On the day the First Minister's set to meet the new Prime Minister, a senior Labour politician's telling us Sandy Burnham wants to support Wales. Rhina Pjodworth and the PM will reportedly hold talks later following an introductory call earlier this week. New Welsh Secretary Stephen Kinnock says Mr Burnham understands Wales.
5: For far too long, wealth and talent and resources have been going into London and the South East, and we need to rebalance that.
4: Meanwhile, the PM's announced plans to cut business rates by 20% for pubs, clubs and live music venues. The government says it'll save the typical pub £1,100 a year, but it's set to cost government around £100 million a year. The Welsh Government triggered crisis arrangements with no helicopters available to fight wildfires. It says urgent discussions are underway with the UK government about bringing in aerial support. Firefighters are dealing with a number of blazes, including one in Blaenavon, affecting an area the size of 300 football pitches. It comes, though, as parts of Wales are set to enter drought status later. This month's average rainfall's down 95% compared to usual levels. Natural Resources Wales will update us later. Now, months and months of training and dedication have all led to this moment for Team Wales. The squad's ready to join thousands of athletes as the Commonwealth Games kicks off in Glasgow later. Former Swansea RFC player Harrison Walsh is competing in the discus.
6: You know, the stuff that you all love Welsh cakes, you know, those kind of passionate things that can sound silly, but they mean a lot to us.
4: And Razorlights have revealed they nearly gave away the song that became their only UK number one. The band asked their publishers to sell America to other artists, but nobody wanted it.
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4: A dry day across Wales with plenty of sunshine, highs of 27. That's the latest. I'm Tom Preece.
7: 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In the next 15, we've got your topical tune. We've got Alex Warren and Ordinary playing too, after we play Estelle, an American Boy.

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0: That's Warren and Ordinary and Estelle and American Boy. Good afternoon. It's Phil. 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
0: So a Christmas mad mum has already got a tree up. Most of the presents have been bought and wrapped and the festive songs are playing every day. I wonder if she's still listening to Nation Christmas. I'm sure they're still broadcasting. Despite Christmas still being months away, she is ready for it. Her name is Natalie. She's 40. She's from East London and she loves the festive season so much that her Christmas tree never really comes down. Instead, she keeps it up all year and changes her decorations to different themes like, I don't know, Valentine's in February, Easter eggs on the tree during Easter, maybe some daffodils around St. David's Day. You know this sort of thing. I know she's not Welsh, but you never know. Instead, she keeps it up all year and then she gets it ready for Christmas every single summer. Natalie says her early approach saves her an absolute fortune. She says with so much negativity in the world, she believes Christmas is a chance to bring a little extra light and happiness into people's lives. We've got some great song suggestions today, including Mark Thompson. I was waiting for one. He's from Sketty. He says, Wizard, I wish it could be Christmas every day. That's really appropriate, actually. Well done. The Pointer Sisters, I'm So Excited. That's from Sarah Miller in The Mumbles. Jason Walker in Morriston says, 5-star. I can't wait another minute. Chloe Bennett in The Uplands says, S Club and Bring It All Back. Emma Harrison in West Cross says, Taylor Swift and You Need to Calm Down. Ryan Foster in Cockett says, Depeche Mode, Just Can't Get Enough. Matthew Taylor in Llan Samlet, Queen and Don't Stop Me Now. We've got Jack Pearson in Pont y Dylais, Olly Murs and Wrapped Up. And we've got Adam Collins in Town Hill saying this. It's Republica and ready to go. Your topical tune for a Thursday afternoon.

0: Well, she's ready to go. Are you? Have you got your tree up yet? Surely not. 07740938500. I mean, maybe you do keep it up all year round as well, just like Natalie does. If you do, photos, please. 07740938500. If you haven't got it up already, how early? Are you one of these who puts it up in like September? Drops a line. Let us know today. We'll do another topical tune on the show. Same time tomorrow. 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

0: With Home of Lee and Claire on Breakfast. They're back tomorrow morning. This is Swansea Bay Radio. It's Phil through till 3 o'clock this afternoon. If you're celebrating your birthday today, which is Thursday, the 23rd of July, it's World Whale Day and Dolphin Day today. Happy birthday to you if you're celebrating. You're celebrating alongside Slash, who's 61. Fran Healy from Travis is 53. Daniel Radcliffe. How old do you reckon Daniel Radcliffe is? Every year when it's his birthday, it's like, how can he be that old? He's 37. It makes you feel really old, doesn't it? And Mimi Webb is 26 years of age today. As we, if you're celebrating your birthday, happy birthday to you. It's the day that in 2001, Paul McCartney got engaged to the former model and campaigner Heather Mills. And it was also on this day in 2013 that Beyoncé showed true professionalism when she continued singing Halo in Montreal after her hair became tangled in a stage fan. Do you remember that? Security and crew members freed her while she just carried on performing. Amazing. All happening on this day. Right, music coming up on the show. We'll get some Beyonce on a little later. Ed Sheeran and Camera is on the way next.
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0: 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My name is Phil, with you every day, every morning, 10 through till 3 in the afternoon. We've got music from Sonique shortly. Before that, something we do on the show every lunchtime is the Workplace Challenge.
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0: So it's the Workplace Challenge. It's Thursday. It's the penultimate game for Ninja Warrior. Hello, team.
2: Hello.
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0: Hello, both. Who have we got on the team today?
2: We've got Tyler and Josh.
0: Brilliant. You're doing really well, both, at the moment, you know. You know, you're up to 14, which is, it's not too shabby at all, that.
3: We've only said, at least you're not last. You don't care at that point.
0: Right. Yeah. No, you're nowhere near last, and there's still two days to play yet.
2: We're still going for first, but...
0: Well, I mean, it could happen. I mean, if you flew through these questions, you never know what could happen.
2: Exactly.
0: Because we'll see now. Tell us all about Ninja Warrior.
3: I've been here about, 2022. It's great for kids, adults. We've got the inflatable at the back. Some things people don't realise, we've got an adults-only night, so people love that. It's getting quite busy now, so if adults don't want to be here with loads of kids running about, then they have an hour at the end of the day to have their own time.
0: And the great thing about it is it's exercise, isn't it? And it's the big E word that we need to get kids to do all of the time.
3: Oh, yeah. It is very tiring thing to do.
0: And you were saying yesterday about the part of the inflatable course. You guys have done it in no time at all.
3: Yeah, I'm not going to toot my own horn, but that is me.
0: Oh, it's you, is it? All right. So is it like a record?
3: Yeah, it's not been beaten for 4 years, so, you know, I'm quite proud of that.
0: Well, see. We'll see if we can get someone else to do it now. Far as the Workplace Challenge is concerned, we've got a load of questions lined up for you today, and we'll get through as many as we can, and hopefully get you into the 20s today as well.
3: Hopefully. Six is the aim, then.
0: Right, okay. So are you ready to play today?
3: Yeah.
0: Okay, your time starts now. What's the world's tallest... what is the world's tallest building?
2: The Burj Khalifa.
0: Yes. What's the world's toughest material?
3: Steel?
0: No.
3: Diamond?
0: Yes. Who played the movie version of Harry Potter?
2: Daniel Radcliffe.
0: Yes. Who is the CEO of SpaceX?
3: Elon Musk.
0: Yes. Who had a hit with Shape of You?
3: Ed Sheeran.
0: Yes. Name Disney's first film.
3: Snow White?
0: Yes. What's the largest of the Canary Islands?
3: I don't know.
2: Gran Canaria.
0: No. That's Tenerife. Michael McIntyre hosts which Saturday Night Quiz TV show?
2: Price is Right.
3: I don't know. No, pass. I know.
0: That's The Wheel. We call them pavements. What do Americans call them?
2: The crosswalk.
0: No.
2: Sidewalk.
0: Yes. Oh, you did great today. You did pass in a couple, but you still did really well. You scored 7 today, which takes your score to 21.
3: Yeah, we're happy with that.
0: That is a great score. And if we'd got the other ones, I think you would have been scoring something like 10 today.
2: That would have been first place, nearly guaranteed.
0: But we still got one day to play, so you could potentially get into your 30s tomorrow.
2: We will do it.
3: Yeah.
0: Awesome play. Awesome game. Well done. All right, listen, have a great day today, and we'll speak to you tomorrow.
2: And yourself. So love you,
0: Steph. Cheers, lads. Bye-bye.
3: Bye-bye.
0: Awesome job. Awesome. Well done. Cooking on gas today. The team from Ninja Warrior are back on Swansea Bay Radio tomorrow at the same time. If you fancy being on the Workplace Challenge, register your details. 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

0: It feels so good. It's Phil Hoyles on Swansea Bay Radio. It's great to have your company today. It was on this day in 2008, the 23rd of July, that a waxwork of Amy Winehouse was unveiled at Madame Tussauds in London. And tragically, a couple of years later, in 2011, Amy Winehouse died at her Camden home, aged just 27. Part of that 27 club, of course. Music coming up on the show. We'll get some Amy Winehouse on a little later. We've got New Take That on the way before the end of the show too, and music from Portugal with Feel It Still on the show for you next.
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7: The top stories this hour, Andy Burnham will meet the First Minister of Wales for the first time since becoming Prime Minister when he travels to Glasgow today. Further devolution is expected to be on the agenda. Plaid Cymru leader Rhun Iorwerth says he's keen to discuss how the two governments can work together as equal partners. The Welsh Secretary, Stephen Kinnock, has told us the new Prime Minister will support people across Wales.
8: Because he understands with his reindustrialisation agenda and with his devolution agenda that places like Wales, which have not had the deal that they should have had from the overall British economy for decades now, that needs to change, and we are turning that around.
7: Fire crews say a wildfire in Blaenavon, which has been burning for 4 days, now covers 220 hectares. That's the equivalent to around 300 football pitches. It comes as the Welsh Government says urgent discussions are underway with the UK Government about bringing in aerial support. Parts of Wales, meanwhile, are set to enter official drought status today, with rainfall down 95% compared to usual levels. A 60-year-old man from Haverford West is starting 7 years in prison for serious sexual offences. Alan Raymond Pyarts was found guilty of crimes against a teenage girl in a case dating back to 1988. Work's yet to start on Swansea's largest council house building project in decades. That's even though planning permission was granted more than a year and a half ago. It'll create 156 homes in Bonner Mine. The council says preparations are underway, but no start date has been confirmed. And Welsh athletes will be going for gold as the Commonwealth Games gets underway in Glasgow. More than 3,000 sports stars are taking part in 10 disciplines over the next 10 days. Here's Cardiff sprint star Jeremiah Azou.
9: Yeah, I'm super excited. To represent Wales is an honour every single time. I think if you ask a lot of Welsh athletes, we'd love to do it more. You've got to work so hard to get there.
5: Where ever.
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7: A dry day with sunny spells, feeling very warm with highs of 27 degrees Celsius. That's the latest. I'm Gavin Rutsen.

0: It's Taylor Swift, I Knew It, I Knew You on Swansea Bay Radio. It's Phil through till 3 o'clock today. Now then, I've been reading about a new cycling gadget. If you cycle all the time and you're looking for the latest tech for your cycle, then this is something that may be up your street. It's called the Togo. It's been launched this month. It's quite expensive, it's got to be said, but it's basically for those who like to cycle barefooted. That would hurt on the pedals, I would have thought, but this new thing is basically like a flip-flop toe divider that enables you to ride without shoes. The creators claim it improves circulation and builds bare strength as well. Would you ride down the Swansea Bay, maybe on the prom, with your flip-flop styled toe divider? Drop us a line today. Is it the best thing ever, or is it the most ridiculous cycling invention ever told? Drop me line 07740938500 is your number today. Got music from David Guetta on the way next. Make me a
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0: It's Jason Derulo, it's Take You Dancing, and we've got some great music still to play on the show. Before that, though, let's talk about a cow. We were talking about this cow called Veronica on the show about a month or so ago. There was a cow called Veronica who's, like, really intelligent, and the people, the owners, said they can't understand. They've never seen a cow like her before. Well, now, apparently, Veronica has been successfully using a tool on her own. I don't know what kind of tool we're talking about. I don't think it was, like, a jigsaw or anything. I'd quite like to see that. But apparently she's been using tools. They filmed her, and she's amazing. Scientists have admitted they completely underestimated bovine brain power. I mean, what is next? She could be playing Scrabble, maybe. It could happen, couldn't it? She's really intelligent. And we'll give you more details about Veronica's antics as soon as we can. Music coming up on the show from the Backstreet Boys on Swansea Bay Radio, on 102.1 FM, on DAB Digital Radio, and online at The Nation Player.
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0: Still love that song. It's a great tune, isn't it? Bruno Mars and Grenade on Swansea Bay Radio. It's Phil Hoyles. Until 3 o'clock this afternoon, catch me here after breakfast every day, Monday through Friday. If you're looking for something to do over the next few days, don't forget the Bodyguard continues its run at the Wales Millennium Centre. It's going to be there for the next couple of days now. Also, the Wales Air Show is going to be this weekend. Of course, final preparations are underway. I was driving down Mumbles Road a couple of days ago and the speakers are already up. There's loads of happening down there. It's all kind of taking shape nicely. It's all happening along the prom this coming weekend. Highlights include the RAF Typhoon, which is just brilliant. I look forward to seeing that every single year. I think that's the one, I might be wrong, but I think that's the one that goes vertical, and the thrust on that is amazing, isn't it? I'm right in saying it's that one. The Battle of Britain Memorial Flight is going to be there as well, with the Spitfire and the Hurricane and the C-47 Dakota. And the new Afterburn Sunset displays are happening on Saturday evening as well with all the drones. It's going to look brilliant. Don't forget, road closures in play right across the weekend, starting on Friday evening as well. So plan before you go and make sure you're able to get to wherever you need to be in plenty of time. Right, music coming up on the show in the next 15. I've got One Republic, I Ain't Worried, is on the way next on 102.1 FM Swansea Bay Radio.
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0: Ariana Grande, I Hate That I Made You Love Me, and before that, Shawn Mendes and Stitches on Swansea Bay Radio today. Phil till three, Shani after three with a big drive home. And the question for today on the Big Five is, what's the best ice cream flavour? What do you reckon? For me, it's whatever ice cream flavour I'm holding at the time. I just don't care. You scream ice cream, we all scream for ice cream. Love the stuff. Right, music coming up on the show after your latest news is updated next on 102.1 FM on DAB and online at The Nation Player.
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8: The top stories this hour. Firefighters are continuing to battle a large wildfire in Blaenarvon, which has now spread across 220 hectares. South Wales Fire and Rescue says crews have now established a line around the fire's perimeter to contain the spread. Ongoing dry conditions have been hampering efforts. Assistant Chief Fire Officer Martin Ward-White says they're deploying a significant number of fire engines.
9: So South Wales Fire and Rescue Service were called to the Blaenarvon area to a wildfire on Sunday evening. And currently we have a significant number of resources in attendance, both traditional fire engines, but also some of our specialist wildfire capability to be able to respond to this incident.
8: A friend of the Manchester synagogue attacker has been jailed for at least 17 years over a terror plot against a military base. Police have apologised over a potential missed opportunity to stop the Manchester attack. The family's paid tribute to a 75-year-old woman who's died after a crash in Cwmbran. Jacqueline Davis was seriously hurt earlier this month and passed away in hospital the following day. Her loved ones say they're devastated and are desperate for answers. Swansea's largest council house building project in years is yet to get underway, even though planning permission was given over 18 months ago. The scheme on Brokesbury Road in Bonner Mine will see 156 homes built, but there's still no confirmed start date. And the Commonwealth Games in Glasgow officially open tonight after uncertainty around the event's future. The city stepped in with a slimmed-down programme after the original hosts, Victoria in Australia, pulled out over spiralling costs. Cardiff sprinter Jeremiah Azu is representing Wales. He says he's ready to race.
10: Now in a day and age where standards are quite tough, so it's even more of an honour to be able to represent this country. And yeah, to go there, be competitive, leave your best on the track, it's all part of it. And I think as a Welsh athlete, that's everyone's dream growing through their athletic journey.
2: Weather.
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8: A dry day with sunny spells, feeling very warm with highs of 27 degrees Celsius. That's the latest. I'm Gavin Rutsem.

It's the Stereophonics and Dakota, Alex Warren and Fever Dream. Before that, it's fell through till 3 o'clock today. How are you? Are you all right? Are you like coping in the weather? It's not as warm, is it? It's still warm, but not quite as warm as it was, which is better. Lots of rain in the forecast as well, apparently, in the next few days. We'll give you full details on that. It looks like it's going to be happening across the weekend. Just checking what's happening in the papers, and 8 out of 10 Brits shy away from being spontaneous, apparently. It's a lot of people. And also, the best morning routines have been revealed in the papers today, but one debate still divides the nation. We're talking about showering, whether it's showering in the morning or showering the evening before. What do you reckon? Are you a morning or are you evening? Do you shower in the morning and maybe have a, or shower in the evening and have a Swansea swill in the morning? Maybe, I don't know. The morning is what I'm for. I don't wake up until I've had a shower. Let us know your thoughts. 0774

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0: It's Olivia Rodrigo on Swansea Bay Radio. So think back a couple of weeks during that extreme heat. And we've had quite a few bouts of extreme heat over the course of the summer. Well, apparently a Japanese firm is now selling fridges for humans that chill you almost instantly. They could become very popular, couldn't they? And also making news today, if you're on the verge of going away on holiday, this could very well kind of prick up your ears somewhat, because you know when you go away on holiday, when you go to the airport, it doesn't matter what time you go to the airport. It's kind of appropriate, isn't it, that you have a drink, you have a pint or something. And it could be like 7 o'clock in the morning. Think, oh, yes, let's have a pint. Let's start the holiday. Heathrow welcomes a brand new Wetherspoons and it opens and serves pints from 4 o'clock in the morning. For goodness sake, 4 o'clock in the morning. Right, you're on holiday. Music coming up from Harry Styles. Golden is on the way next. Swansea Bay
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0: It's the script. It's the man in the arena on Swansea Bay Radio. That is it for the show today. I'll be back tomorrow as we get your weekend ready with some brilliant feel-good Friday hits. Don't forget the top 10 of 10 straight after breakfast. Stand by. Shani is on the way. That big five question after five. Before that, we've got your latest news coming up. Have a brilliant day and I'll see you tomorrow.
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7: The top stories this hour, fire crews say a wildfire in Blaenavon, which has been burning for 4 days, now covers 220 hectares. That's the equivalent of around 300 football pitches. Meanwhile, there's a warning a shift in the wind could see smoke blown eastwards towards Newport. Assistant Chief Fire Officer Martin Ward-White explains how they're tackling the blaze.
8: Certainly over a large geographical area like this is we seek to contain the fire and prevent it from spreading to populated areas or areas where critical infrastructure is contained.
7: Meanwhile, we're just hearing drought status has been officially declared in parts of North Wales. Natural Resources Wales says exceptionally dry conditions are impacting riverbeds and causing mounting concern for farmers. Areas affected include North and South Gwynedd, Ynys Môn and around the Upper Severn. Greater Manchester Police has apologised for not searching the Manchester synagogue attacker's phone when he was arrested prior to his rampage last October. His friend Mohammed Bashir has been jailed for at least 17 years over a terror plot against a military base 2 months before the fatal stabbings. Andy Burnham will meet the First Minister of Wales for the first time later since becoming Prime Minister when he travels to Glasgow. Further devolution is expected to be on the agenda. Work is yet to start on Swansea's largest council house building project in decades. That's even though planning permission was granted more than a year and a half ago. It'll create 156 homes in Bonamine. The council says preparations are underway, but no start date has been confirmed. And Welsh athletes will be going for gold as the Commonwealth Games gets underway in Glasgow later. More than 3,000 sports stars are taking part in 10 disciplines over the next 10 days. Here's Cardiff sprint star Jeremiah Azoum.
9: Yeah, I'm super excited. To represent Wales is an honour every single time. If you ask a lot of Welsh athletes, we'd love to do it more. You've got to work so hard to get there.
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7: A dry day with sunny spells, feeling very warm with highs of 27 degrees Celsius. That's the latest. I'm Gavin Rutson.
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11: Just gone 3 o'clock on this Thursday afternoon. Turn up. It's Will Smith and Getting Jiggy With It. Love it. Swansea.

0: 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See your daytime is Workplace Challenge, and it's 10 at 10. 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I love that tune, Somber there on Homewrecker.
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0: All right, so today in America, it is National Vanilla Ice Cream Day. Now, before anyone else says vanilla's boring, can I just remind you, Joe's Ice Cream Vanilla exists? Yeah, like it is the OG, isn't it? So, your Big Five question today, what is the best ice cream flavour in your opinion? Mine, honestly, Joe's Ice Cream Vanilla, the OG, that is mine. We want to know yours. Maybe, I don't know, let's try and settle it once for all, shall we? Get your answers in on the socials. We'll count down the Big Five just after five. Still to come, more Swansea Bay's best music, Alanis Morissette, Miley Cyrus and the Bieber.
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0: Alanis Morissette and Ironic. I'm Shani. This is Sonsy Bay Radio. Today over in America, it's National Vanilla Ice Cream Day. So we want to know what's the best ice cream flavour. Let's settle this debate. Sarah in Swansea is with me. She says Joe's Vanilla, the OG. Yeah, nothing else comes close. Mark says Mint Choc Chip. Emma, Salted Caramel. Craig says chocolate. If it ain't broke, don't fix it. And Kelly says strawberry, but with hundreds and thousands. Love that. Keep your answers coming in on the socials. We'll count down the big five just after five.
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1: Hi, good afternoon to you. I'm Jules Buckley. Busy into Swansea for Oystermouth Road. Queuing both ways around the arena. Queuing out towards Park Tower. Further west around the Blackpill Lights, there's congestion on either side of the Mumbles Road as well. Forest Var Cross showing signs of looking slow going too. If you're heading for the M4, curbing okay, though it's very slow towards the motorway as you head out of Neath down the A465, queuing towards the M4 at Junction 43 Llandarcy. And that's your latest.
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0: White Noise from Holly Humberstone. I'm Shani. This is Swansea Bay Radio. So over in America, it's National Vanilla Ice Cream Day. So your big five questions, simple. What's the best ice cream flavour in your opinion? Nathan says rum and raisin. That's an old school one, isn't it? Laura, cookie dough. The bigger the chunks, the better. Ben says honeycomb. And Amy says pistachio. Pistachio ice cream is absolutely banging. It really is. Keep your answers coming in on the socials. We'll count down the big five just after five.
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6: Top stories this hour. As drought status is declared in parts of Wales, firefighters are this afternoon continuing to tackle a large wildfire. The blaze in Blaenavon, which broke out on Sunday, has now spread across 220 hectares. South Wales Fire and Rescue says crews have now established a line around the fire's perimeter to contain the spread. Assistant Chief Fire Officer Martin Ward-White says it's vital people avoid the area.
7: And we'll use wildfire teams to identify, based on the trajectory and the path of the fire and the direction of travel, where we need to put fire breaks in place in order to prevent fire spreading to those populated areas.
6: Meanwhile, the ongoing dry weather has seen a drought declared in North Wales and the Upper Severn this afternoon. The area has received less than 2% of the expected rainfall for the month so far. The Prime Minister says he'll put a pause on the plan for the early release of prisoners. It was due to start in September, but Andy Burnham says an urgent review is being carried out. Meanwhile, as the new Prime Minister rolls out plans to boost the hospitality industry, we're hearing from pubs in Wales. Andy Burnham says he'll cut business rates in England, hoping to put an extra £1,100 back in their pocket. But Cardiff landlord Nick Newman tells us support is urgently needed.
8: My first response is obviously lucky England. But, you know, in the big context of things, look, England and Wales is both the same. There's been massive increases. This really won't touch the sides.
6: The Welsh Government says it'll decide how funding is spent in Wales based on the nation's needs and priorities. Swansea's largest council house building project in years is yet to get underway, even though planning permission was given over 18 months ago. The scheme on Brokesby Road in Bonner Mine will see 156 homes built, but there's still no confirmed start date. And the Commonwealth Games in Glasgow officially open tonight after uncertainty around the event's future. The city stepped in with a slimmed-down programme.
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2: With Swansea Motor Auctions, where hundreds of cars go on sale every Wednesday evening, plus second and last Friday of the month.
6: A dry night, then fine tomorrow with plenty of sunshine, very warm with highs of 27 degrees. That's the latest. I'm Gavin Rutter.
0: Here we go, more Swansea Bay's best music. 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
1: So today's National Day over in America, obviously linked to food, vanilla ice cream day. So your Big Five question, what's the best ice cream flavour in your opinion? Steve says raspberry ripple because it reminds him of being a kid. Love that. Rachel says lemon sorbet on a hot day. Gotta be honest, that wouldn't be my first go-to, but yeah, I get it. Jason, bubblegum. How old are you, Jason? I'm 9. Beth, coffee ice cream. I guess breakfast and dessert in one there. And Dave says, ooh, clotted cream vanilla. Mmm. Keep your answers coming in on the socials. We'll count down the Big Five just after five. This now on Swansea Bay Radio. It's Robbie.

0: goes. Oh, My Heart Goes, Becky Hill featuring Topic. What a tune. 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
9: Hi, again, I'm Jules Buckley. Queues in and out of the centre of Swansea, very slow for Oystermouth Road. Eastbound the queue back towards St Helens. Heading the other way, inbound, queuing back over the Tarway Bridges towards Fabian Way. Further west, Mumbles Road is queuing by the Black Pill Lights. Indeed, one side queuing back towards Mumbles itself, back towards Oystermouth Square. Picked up now on Swansea Enterprise Park for Fendrod Way and Valley Way. M4 slow west of Baglam. The 465's queuing down towards the M4 to Walsh-Llandarcy.
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0: UK's best music right here on Swansea Bay Radio. Love that. Now, summer holidays are here and we have got your plans sorted. The summer of tickets is back. Hooray. Right here on Swansea Bay Radio, giving you the chance to win some brilliant family days out across Wales. Fancy meeting the animals at Folly Farm. How about burning off some energy at Heatherton World of Activities? 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

0: Oh, clearly we've got Swansea Bay's best music. This is Swansea Bay Radio. Afternoon, I'm Sharni. Celebrity birthdays for today, busy one. Daniel Radcliffe turns 37. I know. You know when he turns 40? That's the moment I'm going to feel like really, really old. Rock legend Slash celebrates his 61st birthday today. Singer-songwriter Mimi Webb is 26. Actor-comedian Marlon Wayans is 54. Honestly, loads of celeb birthdays today. And actor Woody Harrelson celebrating his 65th birthday. Happy birthday to them all. And if you are celebrating, hope it's amazing.
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9: Hello again, I'm Jules Buckley. Usual slowdown for the westbound M4 from Junction 39 at Margam to Bagland 41 and the usual queue westbound to around 43 at Llandarcy. It's very slow just by Park Tower at the moment around Quay Parade in and out of Swansea. Queue then in towards town from St Helens, Mumbles Road queuing eastbound on towards Oystermouth Road. Queues to further west, Mumbles Road slow at the Black Pearl Lights is queuing in patches between there and Oystermouth Square. And that's the latest.
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0: Sharni, Thursday afternoon. This is Swansea Bay Radio. So today, Owen America's National Vanilla Ice Cream Day. Yum. So we just want to know what's the best ice cream flavour in your opinion. Michelle says white chocolate and raspberry. Ooh, that's a posh one that is, babe. Reese says banana. Tom, anything from Joe's vanilla though is still king. Agreed. And Leanne says vanilla with a flake. You can't beat the classic. Oh, like a Mr. Whippy. Love a Mr. Whippy. Keep your answers coming in. We'll count down the big five just after five.
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3: Welcome back to Costa Coffee's Iced Coffee Forecast. Here to update you on the week ahead. Today, there'll be unexpected adventures moving in from the east, with high chances of bumping into friends and conversations that go on longer than planned. Later this week, expect a refreshing iced coffee, made for picnics with picky bits and nowhere to be until six. Because whatever the weather, with a Costa iced coffee made with heart in hand, the summer moments we love last. Costa iced coffee, made for summer.
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8: The top stories this hour. Labour are calling for the Senedd to be recalled amid growing concern about the extent of wildfires in Wales. Efforts to tackle a major blaze in Tylfaen have entered a fourth day amid the ongoing dry weather. Our reporter George Simons has the latest.
9: Firefighters have been battling major wildfires across Wales for days, with the blaze in Blaenavon now covering more than 220 hectares.
10: And certainly over a large geographical area like this is we seek to contain the fire and prevent it from spreading to populated areas or areas where critical infrastructure is contained.
9: That's Martin Ward from South Wales Fire and Rescue Service. The Met Office has warned a change in wind direction this evening could see the smoke sent eastwards, potentially impacting communities in Newport. It comes as much of North Wales and the Upper Severn have today become the first parts of the UK to enter drought status. Natural Resources Wales says many areas have seen no significant rainfall for over 2.5 weeks.
8: Elsewhere, the Prime Minister's announced a pause on plans to release thousands of prisoners early. The scheme to ease overcrowding was due to start in September. Meanwhile, Andy Burnham's set to meet the First Minister of Wales for the first time since becoming PM shortly. Work's yet to start on Swansea's largest council house building project in decades. That's even though planning permission was granted more than a year and a half ago. The council says preparations are well underway in Bonny Mine, but no start date has yet been confirmed. And Welsh athletes are preparing to take part in the Commonwealth Games, which officially get underway in Glasgow tonight. Cardiff sprinter Jeremiah Azu's representing Wales. He says he's ready to race.
11: Now in a day and age where standards are quite tough, so it's even more of an honour to be able to represent this country. And yeah, to go there, be competitive, leave your best on the track, it's all part of it. And I think as a Welsh athlete, that's everyone's dream growing through their athletic journey.
7: Weather.
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8: A dry night, then fine tomorrow with plenty of sunshine, very warm with highs of 27 degrees. That's the latest. I'm Gavin Rutter.
0: Swansea Bay! Turn it up. Big tunes on the way. Daft Punk, Taylor Swift, The Weeknd, and this from J-Lo.

Okay, so your Big Five question today was, what, in your opinion, is the best ice cream flavour? Okay, here we go. At number five, Nathan says rum and raisin. That is a proper old school one, Nathan. At number four, Mark, mint choc chip. Some people think it tastes like toothpaste. I think it tastes delicious. Three, Craig, chocolate. If it ain't broke, don't fix it. Number two, Steve says raspberry ripple because it reminds him of being a kid. And at number one, so many people chose this. Sarah, Adam, Tom, along with lots and lots and lots of more for you, including me. Basically anything from Joe's, but vanilla OG Joe's is still the king. We love it. Brand new Big Five coming your way tomorrow. This now on Swansea Bay Radio is Taylor Swift.

0: What a tune. Daft Punk featuring Pharrell Williams. It's Get Lucky on the Home of Lee and Claire Breakfast. We have Swansea Bay's best music right here on Swansea Bay Radio. 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
0: Now, let's be honest. 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
10: Hello again, I'm Jules Buckley. Congestion between Blackpill and Oystermouth Square in Mumbles. Mumbles Road, very slow both ways. Then in towards the city centre, St Helens, in towards town, Mumbles Road, eastbound queuing onto Oystermouth Road. A queue the other way too, towards the arena. The heads back on towards Fabian Way and Pentregini Road as well. Fendrod Way and Valley Way queuing on the Enterprise Park. The M4 quite slow around Llandarcy and Llansander too. And the motorways heavy too, either side of 40. You want at Baglan, and that's the latest.
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0: Love that. Swansea Bay's best music right here on Swansea Bay Radio. Now then, if you haven't discovered it yet, make sure you tune in to the Wyn Evans Happy Hour with Nathaniel Carr's weeknights from 7 right here on Swansea Bay Radio. 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

0: We are the home of Phil Hoyle's Through Your Daytime, his workplace challenge, and his 10 at 10. We are Swansea Bay Radio. Now, if you're looking for a great night out here at Swansea Bay Radio, we're proud to be partnering with one of Swansea's best loved venues, The Patty in Swansea. There is always something brilliant coming up, from live music and tribute shows to comedy and family entertainment. Still to come this year, don't miss Night of Queen with the Bohemians on the 2nd of October. Also, the legend that is Martin Kemp on the 17th of October as well. 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
10: Hi again, I'm Jules Buckley. There's still congestion for the M4 westbound. It's patchy from roundabout 40 at Port Talbot, just heading past junction 45 at Ynysforgan. There's queues between Mumbles and Blackpill. Mumbles Road, very slow, patchy queues east and west. Similar tale in the city centre. Queues at the Westway Lights, very slow either side of Oystermouth Road. A queue back towards St Helens one side, back before the Tarway Bridge is the other. And the bypass outside the Swansea.com Stadium, patchy and slow both sides of the road as well.
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0: This is the home of Lee and Claire at breakfast. 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
3: 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Here to update you on the week ahead. Today, there'll be unexpected adventures moving in from the east, with high chances of bumping into friends and conversations that go on longer than planned. Later this week, expect a refreshing iced coffee, made for picnics with picky bits and nowhere to be until six. 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Costa iced coffee, made for summer.
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8: Top stories this hour. As drought status is declared in northern parts of Wales, firefighters in the south are continuing to tackle a large wildfire. The blaze in Blaenavon, which broke out on Sunday, has now spread across 220 hectares. Assistant Chief Fire Officer Martin Ward-White says it's vital people avoid the area.
9: And we'll use wildfire teams to identify, based on the trajectory and the path of the fire and the direction of travel, where we need to put fire breaks in place in order to prevent fire spreading to those populated areas.
8: Well, Labour are calling for the Senedd to be recalled over concerns about the extent of wildfires in the country. Meanwhile, the ongoing dry weather has seen a drought declared in North Wales and the Upper Severn. The area has received less than 2% of the expected rainfall for the month so far. The Prime Minister says he'll put a pause on the plan for the early release of prisoners. It was due to start in September, but Andy Burnham says an urgent review is being carried out. Pubs in Wales are calling for urgent action to help reduce costs. It comes as the new Prime Minister cuts business rates for the hospitality industry in England. The Welsh Government says it'll decide how funding is spent in Wales based on the nation's needs and priorities. Cardiff landlord Nick Newman shares his thoughts.
10: Any reduction is welcome, but you seriously wonder, well, is this going to make any difference? I suspect not. There's much bigger things afoot. I'd have much rather heard something about the reduction in VAT within our sector. But let's hope that's still to come.
8: Swansea's largest council house building project in years is yet to get underway. Even though planning permission was given over 18 months ago, the scheme on Brokesbury Road in Bonhamine will see 156 homes built, but there's still no confirmed start date. And the Commonwealth Games in Glasgow officially open tonight after uncertainty around the event's future. The city stepped in with a slimmed down programme after the original hosts, Victoria, pulled out.
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8: A dry night, then fine tomorrow with plenty of sunshine, very warm with highs of 27 degrees. That's the latest. I'm Gavin Rutter.
0: Evening, just gone 6 o'clock. More of Swansea Bay's best music for you. Tom Grennan, we got Shania Twain, a classic from her. Alex Warren. First up, though, it's Bruno Mars and Marry You.

0: Clearly, we've got Swansea Bay's best music. This is Swansea Bay Radio. Afternoon, I'm Shani. Celebrity birthdays for today. Busy one. Daniel Radcliffe turns 37. I know. You know when he turns 40? That's the moment I'm going to feel like really, really old. Rock legend Slash celebrates his 61st birthday today. Singer-songwriter Mimi Webb is 26. Actor-comedian Marlon Wayans is 54. Honestly, loads of celeb birthdays today. And actor Woody Harrelson celebrating his 65th birthday. Happy birthday to them all. And if you are celebrating, hope it's amazing.
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0: 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Good luck. 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
11: Good evening, hello again, I'm Jules Buckley. The M4 starting to improve. It's busy around Port Talbot westbound and of course around 43 at Llandarcy. There's still queues just by Swansea Arena on Oystermouth Road in the city centre. Eastbound queuing back towards the Sandfields. Heading west inbound slow back towards Fabian Way on towards Key Parade. And further west, the Mumbles Road slow through the Black Pearl Lights heading through towards Oystermouth Square. Forest Far Cross though starting to improve. And that's the latest.
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0: Swansea Bay's best music right here on Swansea Bay Radio. We are the home of Lee and Claire at breakfast and Phil Hoyles through your daytime. And of course, summer holidays are here. Hooray! We have got another brilliant family day out just for you. 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

0: Waves and Round Round right here on Swansea Bay Radio. Now, today's random national day is making me very hungry, always. Over in America, it's National Vanilla Ice Cream Day. I know vanilla sometimes gets called boring, but do you know what I mean? It's a classic for a reason. You can have it on its own. You can have it with apple pie. Joe's vanilla ice cream. Do you know what I mean? Anyway, if that wasn't enough, it's also Sprinkles Day today. Are they sprinkles or hundreds and thousands? What do you call them? Anyway, if you, whatever you're celebrating, make sure you've got an ice cream with sprinkles in your hand.
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5: Good evening. Hello again. I'm Jules Buckley. Fabian Way and the Foxhall Road queuing in towards Swansea on towards Key Parade. Still busy on Oystermouth Road as well. Queues between West Cross and Oystermouth Square from Mumbles Road further west across Swansea Bay. That westbound side down towards the White Rose Mini roundabout there still looks a lot slower than normal. Looks okay for the M4. If we're heading towards Carmarthen by the showground, lane closures for the A40 both ways. Very slow due to an earlier collision. That's the latest.
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0: Aussie Bay's best music right here on Swansea Bay Radio. I'm Sharni. Thank you so much for hanging out with me this afternoon. We've had an absolute blast, haven't we? Another big five coming your way tomorrow. Don't go anywhere, because brand new this week, it is the Wyn Evans Happy Hour. And of course, he has got all of Swansea Bay's best music.
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6: The top stories this hour. The First Minister has told us aerial support will be available from tomorrow to help tackling ongoing wildfires in Wales. Efforts to contain a major blaze in Blaenavon have extended into a fourth day amid the ongoing dry weather. The Met Office, meanwhile, has warned a change in wind direction this evening could see the smoke send eastwards, potentially impacting communities in Newport. Plaid Cymru leader Rhina Pioworth says it's an ongoing situation.
7: We know we have excellent firefighting teams that are doing all that they can. We are able to make aerial resources available from tomorrow, for example, which shows that we are able to be agile and look at making sure that we're able to tackle these fires in the best possible way.
6: Meanwhile, a drought has been declared in North Wales and the Upper Severn today, the first part of the UK to make the announcement this summer. July is on course to become the driest on record in Wales for almost 190 years. Dr. Mike Rivington's a senior climate scientist and says they'll likely be an increase in wildfires as temperatures continue rising.
8: And I do have serious concerns for those people, fire and rescue services, are having to go out in very hot conditions to try and deal with these fires. And our research has shown that in the future, these sort of wildfires are going to become more frequent and more severe.
6: In other news, and the Domestic Abuse Commissioner's welcoming the Prime Minister's pause in a plan to release prisoners early across England and Wales. Andy Burnham wants an urgent review of the scheme, which aims to free up prison spaces. Work's yet to start on Swansea's largest council house building project in decades. That's even though planning permission was granted more than a year and a half ago. And Welsh athletes will be going for gold as the Commonwealth Games gets underway in Glasgow. More than 3,000 sports stars are taking part in 10 disciplines over the next 10 days. Cardiff sprinter Jeremiah Azu tells us it's an honour to represent Team Wales.
9: Yeah, I'm super excited. To represent Wales is an honour every single time. If you ask a lot of Welsh athletes, we'd love to do it more.
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6: A dry night, then fine tomorrow with plenty of sunshine, very warm with highs of 27 degrees. That's the latest. I'm Gavin Rutter.
3: The Wyn Evans Happy Hour with Nathaniel.

Welcome to Wyn Evans's Happy Hour. A banging star for us now, Jermaine Stewart, and we don't have to take our clothes off. It's a bit of an odd one, that, isn't it? It does help, though, apparently.

Jermaine Stewart, we don't have to take our clothes off. Welcome to the Happy Hour with me, Wyn Evans. It is great to have you with me. Now, this is an hour, every weekday evening, rather, of positivity. No negativity at all. We'll find some good news that's happening in Wales and around the world. We'll take your birthday request, your anniversary request, whatever you want. If you've just started a new job, if you've just lost your job and you hated it anyway, let me know and we can celebrate it all together. Somebody might have got divorced and very happy about that as well. I know, it takes all sorts, right? So I've had a message in as well because we can do your requests too. Here's one from Crazy Car. She says, from Swansea, happy hour is just that. I lie on the bed and chill out after a day of chores. And gets peace as well, because you're on the radio, Wyn. Any chance of a bit of Manilow? I was thinking, well, what Manilow would make you really, really kind of upbeat, and it might give you that little kitchen disco just before you finish all your bits and bobs for the day, and I've chosen this one. Is that the Copa?

0: We're alone now. Welcome to Wyn Evans's Happy Hour. If you're just joining me now, I'm in big trouble. Massive trouble, because I was meant to ring Karen on Monday to wish her happy birthday, and I've messed up. Karen, do you forgive me?
1: I forgive you.
0: Oh, phew. How was your birthday anyway?
1: It was good. It was a great night at the wine tasting with you.
0: Oh, thank you. I'm glad you enjoyed that. We had fun, didn't we?
1: We certainly did have fun, apart from the red wine, which was disgusting.
0: Oh, you did like the red?
1: No, I don't like red wine.
0: No, I'm more white. That's why we had way more white than red.
1: Yeah, which was good for me.
0: Yeah. So what did you do for your birthday then?
1: Well, I'm really boring because I look after my parents during the day.
0: Right.
1: So I took my mother for a walk.
0: Yeah.
1: And then.

0: and went back, helped her make lunch for my dad,
1: Yeah.
0: and then drove down to West Wales.
1: Fabulous. Fabulous too. Well, that's a lovely birthday, right?
0: Oh, it is.
1: Yeah, you can't get much
0: But my
1: better than that.
0: parents, no, my parents are hard work.
1: Yeah, I'm sure, but you know, it gets to that point, doesn't it, where you have to look after them because they looked after you, kind of thing.
0: It certainly does.
1: Yeah, you're doing a great job there. I know there's lots of people out there doing it, and you're doing a fab job. What gifts did you get for your birthday?
0: I got flowers off the one child.
1: Yes.
0: Smoothie making book off the other child.
1: Yeah.
0: Prosecco off the other one.
1: Ooh, nice. They know you well.
0: Yeah, they certainly do know me well.
1: Yeah.
0: And then a holiday to Montenegro in October off the husband.
1: Oh, Montenegro is going to be great. I've not been there, but everybody says how fantastic it is. Well,
0: Yeah.
1: look, have a brilliant time on holiday. And what song can I play for you?
0: I'll have My Eyes Adored You by Frankie Valli,
1: Oh,
0: please.
1: I love this song. It's one of my favorites.
0: Excellent. Really good song.

0: When Doves Cry, Prince. I think we danced to that on Strictly, I think so. I can't quite remember. If you want to get in touch with me, why not do so now on the old WhatsApp, 07740938500. I've had some WhatsApps in here. Katie Jones says, Wynn, you are lush. Tanya says, so good to hear you back on radio, Wynn. Tanya from Cardiff, it's lush to be back on the radio, I can tell you that. Hi, Wynn. So pleased to be able to listen to you again. My first time listening to the Happy Hour. Thanks for keeping me company, Seaside Sam. Another one with a complaint. Wynn, I've got a complaint about the Happy Hour. Uh-oh, what? It just goes too fast. It does, doesn't it? If you want to get in touch with me, WhatsApp me, 07740938500. 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

0: Fleetwood Mac and Don't Stop. Right, I've got Matty on the line. Welcome to the happy hour, Matty.
1: Hello, Wynn. How you doing?
0: I'm very good, mate. How's your day been?
1: Very good, thank you very much.
0: Working?
1: No, I'm off now. It's a Monday now.
0: Oh, really? Have you had to take holidays or do you work part-time?
1: No, I work part-time. I work Monday to Wednesday.
0: Oh, that's... Hey, nice if you can do it, Matt.
1: Yeah, lovely, mate, yeah.
0: Oh, where do you work?
1: I work in Cafe No. 5 in Hawkswest.
0: Oh, and is it a good cafe?
1: Oh, it's really good, mate. Really good people, yeah.
0: What's your favourite thing on the menu?
1: A scampi and chips, probably.
0: Ooh, love a scampi. Right, what song can I play for you tonight, Matt?
1: Can you play West Life, My Love, please?
0: Of course I can, mate. Here it is. Have a good night.

0: Ace of Base and The Sign. I just found this in the newspaper today, right, for the happy hour news. New York artist Justin Gignac, or Gignac, turned up outside Madison Square Garden after Taylor Swift and Travis Kelce's wedding in a tuxedo, and he collected all the litter that had been left behind. So cigarette butts, straws, a ring pop, an ovulation test, and one lonely AirPod, right, and other kind of stuff. And he sealed it into little bags, all of it. And he sold it to Swifties for 20 quid a bag. Some of them were up to 80 quid. And he sold out in 24 hours. Wow, there's a man making money out of rubbish. So come on, winners. You can do better than that, I'm sure. What about a Win Evans mug or something like that? Yeah, that would sell really well.
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I'll let you into a secret. 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And I enjoyed it too. And that's it for the happy hour for today. I'll see you on tomorrow. Ooh, yeah. 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

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Brilliant to be here sharing these incredible songs. Thank you for tuning in. And don't forget, Lee and Claire are back in the weekday mornings between 6 and 10. 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

Traveled around the world, think where you living at now. I heard you moved to Austin, got an apartment and settled down. 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
1: 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The future is open.
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1: Noticed a change in your hearing? 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Oh, you only miss the odd word. But what if the odd words you're missing are nice ones like love you, or important ones like duck? 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